wanted to be. You're gonna look into the mirror, recognize the fact that you may have become who you wanted to be.

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1: 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Steve Horman hosts The Big Band Show, and highlights include V-Disc recordings and a live Duke Ellington concert from the 40s. Then, Mark Rippey's Oldies Show is sure to keep you up and rocking all the way to midnight. All here on a Saturday night on KUAC. A look at our fire weather planning forecast for interior Alaska. Weakening high pressure in the area will push minimum relative humidity values to drop to 20 to 30%, and high temperatures to rise into the upper 60s and lower 70s with isolated showers and thunderstorms possible near the Alaska Range. Conditions trend warmer and drier Wednesday onwards, and as temperatures build back to more seasonable levels. So, a reminder that burn permits are required from April 1st to August 1st. More information available at dnr.alaska.gov/burn.
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0: 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Next on the show is a singer-songwriter who has been making smart honky-tonk music for the better part of 20 years. She was born in Houston and raised in East Texas, and for the last couple years, she's lived just outside of Nashville. Her influences range from Jerry Lee Lewis to Waylon Jennings to Loretta Lynn. She has a new album called Rhinestone Requiem on 30 Tigers Records. She produced it with her longtime guitarist, Harley Husbands, who is not her husband. And he's here with her tonight. They're both working as producers for other artists as well. Please welcome for the first time to the Mountain Stage, Sonny Sweeney.

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Up next is more Mountain Stage.

poor boy. Works my middle name. 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I'll stand up and

0: Oh, yeah. Yes, sir. He has like 8, 10, 12 Grammys. He's an avid golfer, and he first picked up a club when he was 6 years old. He's an accomplished voice actor, and he's appeared in many films as well. Asleep at the Wheel's latest album is called Riding High in Texas. That was the one and only Ray Benson. 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
1: Thank you again for joining us on this sunny Saturday at KUAC 89.9 FM Fairbanks, connecting Alaska to the world and the world to Alaska. 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UAF Summer Sessions presents the Discover Alaska Lecture Series Wednesdays at 7 p.m. in UAF's BP Design Theater, located at 1764 Tanana Loop inside the JUB building. The next lecture is Moving Pictures, Moving Stories, What Our Film Archives Reveal, with Angela Schmidt, film archivist with the UAF Library. 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Once again, thank you for joining us on KUAC this evening. I'm your local host, David Clark. Up next is more Mountain Stage.
0: 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Well, we're going to close the show this time with one of our favorite artists. He's been making records for the better part of 3 decades. He's a natural-born, southern-flavored storyteller with a gritty voice and a unique rapport with his audience. He can be both poignant and hilarious, sometimes at the same time. He hails from Tupelo, Mississippi, Elvis's hometown, and you can hear the drawl and the point of view in every word he utters. He has shared stages with Bonnie Raitt, Mark Knopfler, Sting, and John Prine, among many others. His latest album is called Life is Just a Vapor, recorded for his own label that he calls Perpetual Obscurity Records. He's here with his longtime band tonight. Please welcome back to the Mountain Stage, Paul Thorne.

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Zina, Lou, River, Junior, Lucy, Lula, Nell, and Jack K. Happy June birthday! 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One plan, many paths.

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I'm Steve Warman. I'm your host for the Any Old Time Show, featuring the Big Band Sounds. 7 p.m. and live in studio.

Well, I got Benny Goodman's Clarinade rather than Sinatra with Harry James and his orchestra. So I'm going to finish this off with a jam session at Victor, Tommy Dorsey, Fats Waller, and a few other musicians over here on Turntable 2 at 45 RPM.

All right, we got 12 minutes after 7, 13 minutes after 7. Adjusting headphones here. It's your host, Steve Harmon, again for another Saturday evening on the Any Old Time Show with the Big Band Sounds. Finishing off with something that was recorded back in 1937. Tommy Dorsey, Bunny Berrigan, Fats Waller, Dick McGonigle, George Wetling. It's a jam session at Victor. Now, I found it as a three-record RCA Victor popular collector's issues series issued in the early 1950s, and it's titled Small Combo Hits with Benny Goodman and Lionel Hampton, and then Artie Shaw, Bunny Berrigan, Coleman Hawkins. And it's just some good music to listen to. I'll play a few of the selections off that. I believe I've got myself set up for the evening, and this is one of those. Somewhere along the way, I have to do a weather report, but it was sunshine and warm when I walked in the studio, so that'll suffice for the moment. It's springtime, and things have come my way that I had not found. One being an album titled Duke Ellington at Fargo. November 7th, 1940, after playing Winnipeg, Manitoba, train car ride brought him into Fargo, North Dakota, to an event set up at the Crystal Ballroom. And as luck would have it, there were a couple of young men who got permission from the Ellington organization and got permission and got equipment loaned from North. They had access to a portable disc cutting recorder and microphones at North Dakota State, which they brought that into the ballroom. And on top of that, even part of this was a live radio broadcast. So it's a three-record set that was released in the 1970s on a Book of the Month Records. And I've been trying, it's been released on CD. There's probably something out there on YouTube and those streaming services. But I have the album. I've listened to it. Again, that's, if nothing more pleasant than preparing for a show than going through a Duke Ellington live recording done in 1940. I'm going to play side one in its entirety. There were about six selections on this. I'll start at the outside of the record and work my way in from The Mooch, Sepia Panorama, Coco, There Shall Be No Night, Pussy Willow, Chatterbox, Mood Indigo. So it's a whole handful. Now, you will hear, again, recorded in 1940 was what was probably some very good equipment, but where it was set up, and it's a, you know, a public venue, you will hear voices in the background announcing songs and artists. And I've picked through, and I will pull together some other selections off this album. So this is the start of it for tonight. This could take a fair amount of time for this hour of the program. The second part of it is I found a Billy Eckstein album, again, a 1970s re-release of some material recorded in 1944-1945. So that'll take care of part of that for the show. Have a couple of 10-inch LPs, one being on a Norgren label, Amazing Artistry of Louis Belson, produced by Norman Grants on his own label. And then I have the Count Basie Sextet, a few selections off that. So 45 RPM, 10-inch LP, 12-inch LP, along with CDs. And what are chatter I can provide to fill it out till 9 p.m. when we'll go to an oldie show. So thank you for joining me this evening. Live Big Band Sounds here from KUAC. Let's go to Duke Ellington.

what if you

brings us around to a tune I'm sure you won't remember, making his way back for sweet reminiscences of Mood Indigo.

for the past quite a few minutes. I began just a little bit after 20 after 7, and now we're here at 20 minutes till late. 20 minutes. Side one of the Duke Ellington at Fargo, which was fortunately was recorded and also part of a radio program done at that time. I know we have a fair amount of our listeners out here come from the upper Midwest area. So, hey, these guys went from Winnipeg, Manitoba to Fargo, North Dakota in November of 1940, performed at the Crystal Ballroom, where admission was $1.50. They went from 8 p.m. till 1 a.m. on that. Now, that lineup and that group was about a 15-member band with guys like Rex Stewart, Ray Nance had just joined, Tricky Sam Nanton, trombone, Juan Tizol, trombone, Lawrence Brown also. Then you had Barnaby Guard with clarinet, tenor sax, Johnny Hodges, alto sax, Otto Hardwick, alto sax, clarinet, Bed Wimster, tenor sax, Harry Carney, baritone sax, of course, Ellington on the piano, Fred Guy on the guitar, Jimmy Blanton playing bass, Sonny Greer on drums. Vocals were handled by Ivy Anderson and Herb Jeffries. An all-star lineup, if there ever was one. Then I'm sitting here. I've got a 1981 Audio Fidelity album with Billy Eckstine called The Swinging Mr. B. His 1944-1945 orchestra with Sarah Vaughan and Mr. B on vocals himself. But the lineup he had in his group, Miles Davis, Dizzy Gillespie, Fast Navarro, Gene Ammons, Bud Johnson, Charlie Parker, alto sax, Trummy Young, Sarah Vaughan as vocalist, Art Blakely drums. I mean, two, like I said, it's springtime, the snow melted, I found these albums. So we're going to play through them for the evening. I do hope you enjoy what we're doing. At this time, I'd like to make mention the Greater Fairbanks branch of the NAACP will host its annual community-wide Juneteenth celebration on Saturday, June 20th, from noon to 4, this year at the Carlson Center. There is no charge for the festival, which includes food, entertainment, vendors, community organizations, and children's activities. More information, including how to be a vendor or volunteer, is at fairbanksnaacp.org or on Facebook. I've got about 15 minutes before the top of the hour. I'm going to have you have some of this Frank Sinatra, Artie Shaw, Stan Kenton. Meanwhile, I'll switch turntables around. This is Steve Horman. I'm hosting the Big Band Sounds here on Any Old Time. So let's go back to some more music.

Temptation, Artie Shaw. Before that, we were lucky enough, I got the right number, and that was All or Nothing at All, Frank Sinatra. I'd like to go ahead and go into the Billy Eckstine, three numbers, Billy Eckstine with an instrumental, Sarah Vaughan with Don't Blame Me, and then Billy Eckstine with his vocal on this album. His band, 1944, 1945, so let's kick it off. Should take us to the top of the hour.

And that will take me up this close that I'm going to, I wouldn't call it exactly sidetracked. We've lost someone who was a quite accomplished musician. That was Sonny Rollins, passed away at 95. And if you just indulge me, it's from a CD entitled Sonny Rollins and Company, 1964. It's Night and Day. I'm going to play it. Gets me to the top of the hour. So let's remember someone who really was quite an accomplished musician.

Yeah, Sonny Rollins, one of a kind. Passed away at 95. It's now just before the top of the hour, 7:58 p.m. Music in the Garden, presented by UAF Summer Sessions at the Georgeson Botanical Garden, features two family-friendly concerts every Thursday this summer. The first band starts at 6 p.m. The second is at 7:30. The next Music in the Garden is June 11th with the UAF Music Academy at 6, and then Ryan Bowers and the Brain Trust at 7:30. Yeah, again, remind you, I'm your host, Steve Harmon, here behind the control and putting out the big band sounds on the Annual Time Radio Show. Lined up a couple of really decent albums which just came my way, that being Duke Ellington, 1940, in Fargo, North Dakota. Who, what was going on? Fargo in 1940. I know some of you are out of the upper Midwest. We'll have your own thoughts and comments regarding that. But and then the second one is Billy Eckstine with his 1944-1945 organization. And then I've got a handful of other CDs. Reach over here blindly. Swing That Music, the big bands, the soloists and the singers, 1929-1956, four CD set. And pick and choose. Plus, I'm going to highlight some of those artists that were in Ellington's orchestra that stood out, did solo numbers on their own. But for the moment, I'd like to get back to Mr. B and Sarah Vaughan and doing what they do.

Billy Eckstine, Mr. B, from his album The Swinging Mr. B. Before that, Servon with his organization, and yeah, Don't Blame Me. A couple more cuts from the Duke Ellington 1940 concert is Never No Lament.

0: So let's do Ellington again on turntable one. Again, featuring two of the members, Johnny Hodges, Barney Bygard, a couple of selections.
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couple more selections featuring solos by Barney Bigard, Johnny Hodges. So I'm going to turn you now over to CD1 and CD2 for Stan Kenton and Earl Hines. I'll adjust turntable 1, turntable 2 for further music.

A rather lively rendition of Earl Hines' orchestra, piano man Stan Kenton, with, oh my, and I can't reach to the pick up the, with that vocalist on Willow Weep For Me. Got turntable two queued up. It's Benny Goodman's Swing Into Spring. 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He's a member of the nationwide Texaco dealer family, more than 40,000 strong, and the best friend your car ever had. It's a compilation album produced in 1958. Now, in 1958, Benny Goodman appeared at the Brussels World Fair. I know I've found at least two albums produced at that time. Material in here was a compilation of what he had recorded in the 1940s, early 1950s, and the selection I picked out was recorded in July of 1952. It's the sextet of Benny Goodman, Terry Gibbs, Teddy Wilson, Mundell Lau, Sid Weiss, and Don LeMond. Now, I had my choice between this 5-minute, 40-second selection of this one or the 7-minute Louie Bellson percussionally speaking. So, anyway, I didn't choose that one. I chose Copacetic, so I'll try to work into that. Louie Bellson again on a 10-inch Norgren LP produced by Norman Grants. I think 53, 54, somewhere around in that time period, along with Count Basie on clef, and that's Count Basie playing organ, not piano, playing organ. So, anyway, Benny Goodman on turntable 2.

Woody Herman, Woodchopper's Ball. Before that, Elmer's Tune, Glenn Miller. And before that, 5 whole minutes and plus seconds of Benny Goodman's Undecided. Let me do you some Lionel Morgan, Lionel Hampton with the House of Morgan. It's RCA Victor, 45 RPM. Hey, just for a little bit different.

0: Okay, I got about 20 minutes till 9 p.m., well, 8:38 p.m. to be accurate, since we are public radio. The Fairbanks Cycle Club reminds the public that trail users should be careful when they hit the trails early in the season, because some trails are still too muddy and soft for use. Hikers, runners, horseback riders, bikes, motorcycles, and ATVs can leave holes and ruts which can dry and make the trails difficult to use during the summer. They can also stop water from flowing off the trail, which causes erosion to damage the trail further. More information at fairbankscycleclub.org/resources. Last reminder for the evening, 9 p.m., going to head down the road, do whatever. I'm going to feature another artist from the 1940 Duke Ellington show. And this would be Harry Carney. Then I'm going to put something up with Ray Nance. He's a violin player. Now, I've had Johnny Hodges, alto sax, Barney Bigard with clarinet. Now I'm doing Harry Carey with baritone. I'd like to fit in Ben Webster on this, but time will tell. Because I'm trying to put as many through here as I can. So let's listen to Harry Carney. Harry Carey is the Cubs. Yeah, they're moving the Bears out of Chicago to Hammond, Indiana, but that's a topic for another day. So let me get you slap happy here.
1: Harry Carney in the solo role of the Little Storm tune, Slap Happy.

regard. Now, I'm going to take another left turn here with on the Norgren record label with Louis Belson. It's a 10-inch LP produced in the early 1950s. Louis Belson himself was active in the music scene, 30s, 40s. Here he is into the 50s. Some of what I've presented tonight has been artists that went on to do some of the jazz work, small combos, through the 1950s into the 1960s. So you had Buddy Rich, Gene Krupa, of course, the famous drum battle. I believe I did that last month with an album I came across. Louis was also one of those percussionist drummer. So, but turn you loose, listen to Copacetic.

Sarah Vaughan, CD titled Finest Hours, Sarah Vaughan's Finest Hours, and a lot of standards on this one that they could listen to it when I go home. And I almost went down the last few minutes of the top of the hour. There's a lot I didn't really play here. I brought more. Well, it's a good thing I brought more than I put out in the last 2 hours. I hope you've enjoyed my selections. Again, it's a big band show featuring artists that go from, say, the mid-1930s up into mid-1950s, whether a large band or organization or a small quartet, sextet, individual artists. And tonight I have featured, and again, linking back to sometime, I think, about the mid-1970s when FM radio and FM stereo radio really took a hold. They came out with the album format. They would put one album on, play it front to back, side to side for a complete show. And I walked in tonight with Duke Ellington's 1940 concert, and then Billy Eckstein, because from a 1944-45 album. I've got Ray Nance, Duke Ellington. I'm going to one or two off that. I'd like to try to close out with the St. Louis Blues by Ellington. We'll see how that works out. 5 minutes now, we'll be going to an oldie show. So let's just keep playing Ellington. And I hope you've enjoyed what I've put out there for this evening. Turntable one, up and up.

And you are tuned to KUAC 89.9 FM, public radio for Alaska. Going into an oldie show, and momentarily, I'm stepping out of the way with the big band sound. So, thank you for joining us this evening.

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1: 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Good evening. Welcome to the Oldie Show. I'm Mark Abbey, your host. And yeah, I got 3 hours of really good music for us. I'm going to start out with Simon and Garfunkel, classic song, Bridge Over Troubled Water.

started that set out with Simon and Garfunkel and Bridge Over Troubled Water. Then Joni Mitchell off her classic album Ladies of the Canyon and The Circle Game. Then Al Green and Let's Stay Together. James Taylor, Carolina in My Mind after that. And then that last song, of course, Jim Croce and Time in a Bottle. Here's John Denver from Poems, Prayers, and Promises. Take Me Home, Country Roads.

He takes himself so seriously. He brags of his misery. He likes to live dangerously.

voices echo, this is what salvation must be like after a while. But even Mona Lisa must have had the highway blues. You can tell by the

And Take Me Home, Country Roads from John Denver, starting that set off. And then the Queen of Soul, Aretha Franklin, I Say a Little Prayer, Neil Young, and Heart of Gold from Harvest. Then Bob Dylan, Visions of Johanna. And then finally, Sam and Dave, one of their classic hits from 1966, Hold On, I'm Coming. And I read kind of a humorous story about that song. It was written by Isaac Hayes and David Porter. They were a huge combination of songwriters. And according to David Porter, he and Isaac Hayes had been out, he said, getting motivation from bands at different clubs. And about 1 in the morning, I think he said. They went back to the studio. They were trying to come up with an idea, but Porter had to go to the bathroom, and, you know, because he'd been at the bars, and he was in there relieving himself, as he put it, and Isaac Hayes hollered out, "Come on, David, get out of there. We got to get to work." And not even thinking, Porter responded, "Hold on, I'm coming." And there was the song. Coming up, I got the Zombies, and this will be our year.

That was a Zombie starting us out from their album Odyssey and Oracle. A lot of people think it was their best album. It was actually released after the band broke up. And that song, This Will Be Our Year. After that, Dave Mason, who we just lost, a huge loss for us. And great song from him, We Just Disagree. And the list of bands that he played with and people that he played with was just amazing. Then after that, Marrakesh Express, Crosby, Stills, and Nash. Hot Fun in the Summertime. It's coming. Sly and the Family Stone. Harry Nilsson, Gotta Get Up. And then lastly, from 1973, Steely Dan and Do It Again. 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I'm Mark Rippey, your host tonight. Hope you've been enjoying the music so far. And, I pulled together this next set. It's all about rock and roll. Here's Peter, Paul, and Mary. I dig rock and roll music.

Yeah, just that's one of those cases. I just couldn't stop myself. I dig rock and roll music from Peter, Paul, and Mary, then Joan Jett and the Blackhearts. I love rock and roll. The Stones, after that, it's only rock and roll. The Moody Blues, I'm just a singer in a rock and roll band. Led Zeppelin's song, Rock and Roll. And then Billy Joel, and it's still rock and roll to me. I'll try and behave myself the rest of the show. Coming up, another one from Joni Mitchell, and I'll talk about why I played this again afterwards. From Court and Spark, here's Car on a Hill.

And that last song, Car on a Hill, from Joni Mitchell off Court and Spark. I added that because of the person who did the guitar playing on that. That was Wayne Perkins. He was a good friend of Eric Clapton's, who actually recommended that he become a member of the Rolling Stones. And he did do some playing with them on Black and Blue and Fool to Cry. He was a member of the session team at Muscle Shoals Sounds, where he backed up people like Percy Sledge, Leon Russell, Joe Cocker, and others. And he played on this song from Joni Mitchell. And I guess we're at that point in our life where a lot of these legends are passing on. After that, Tom Petty and American Girl. And then Greg Allman's version of Midnight Rambler. Excuse me, I can't speak. Midnight Rider. And this was right after the deaths of Duane Allman and Barry Oakley. And right at the same time that the Allman Brothers were recording Brothers and Sisters, Greg Allman was working on recording this solo album called Laid Back. A lot of people that were playing on Brothers and Sisters, they come over to the studio and play with Greg. And yeah, there was Midnight Rider. Creedence after that, Born on the Bayou, and then Pure Prairie League and Amy. Coming up, got Linda Ronstadt and her classic hit Blue Bayou.

Blue Bayou, released by Linda Ronstadt in 1978. It was actually a hit for Roy Orbison. He wrote it with Joe Melton, and that was back in 1963. And what a unique voice of Roy Orbison. Lynn Ronstadt did a great job with it. After that, Quicksilver Messenger Service and Fresh Air, then The Dead off American Beauty and Ripple. And then finally, the Jeff Beck Group and the song Spanish Boots. The Jeff Beck Group was, at the time, it was quite the powerhouse of musicians. Jeff Beck, Rod Stewart on vocals, Ronnie Wood on rhythm guitar. And they were actually supposed to perform at Woodstock. And right before the festival, the band had to cancel their set. Apparently, Jeff Beck heard through the grapevine that his wife was having an affair, and he wanted to go right back to Europe, and that pulled the group out, or excuse me, to England, and that pulled the group out of the festival. Who knew? So you're listening to The Oldie Show here on KUAC 89.9 FM Fairbanks, located in the University of Alaska Fairbanks campus. I'm Mark Rippey, your host. Got one more hour to go, and I'm only going to do one break. Lots of good tunes. Let's start out with the Beatles and Come Together.

And that set starting off with the Beatles and Come Together, then David Bowie from 1975 and Fame, the Velvet Underground and Nico, I'm stumbling on words tonight. I'm waiting for the man. Then Jethro Tull and Thick as a Brick. And finally, The Who off of Who's Next and Bob O'Reilly. Coming up, I got four songs to take us to the top of the hour. Two from Yes, two from The Doors. I'm going to start out. Both of these songs are from the Yes album. Yours is No Disgrace.

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1: From the famous overture to its rousing choruses and sparkling duets, Bedřich Smetana's opera The Bartered Bride blends irresistible folk rhythms and melodies with a vivid, heartfelt depiction of village life. I'm Lisa Flynn, and we're at the Vienna State Opera for Smetana's The Bartered Bride. 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
3: With these headlines, British Prime Minister Keir Starmer is hosting a meeting in London today on the war in Ukraine. This comes after Ukraine's drone attack on St. Petersburg, demonstrating Ukraine's growing ability to strike deep within Russia. Kosovo is holding another parliamentary election today, the third in 18 months. The political parties have failed to agree on a new president. And Broadway honors its own tonight at the Tony Awards ceremony at Radio City Music Hall. The Lost Boys and Schmigadoon lead the nominations with 12 each. This was a record year on Broadway, grossing more than $1.9 billion. I'm Nora Rahm, NPR News in Washington.

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1: 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I'm Aisha Roscoe. A flesh-eating parasite known as the New World screwworm has officially made its way across the U.S.-Mexico border. Last week, the U.S. Department of Agriculture announced it detected the pest in livestock, two calves

0: 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I'm Aisha Roscoe.
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2: 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Tonight, there's a slight chance of showers and thunderstorms, mostly cloudy with a low around 44 and a southwest wind going 5 to 10 miles per hour. The chance of precipitation is 40%. For the next hour, there's another hour of Weekend Edition, followed by On the Media at 9. I hope you stick around and have a lovely day. Stick around for another hour of Weekend Edition.

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1: Alaska's wildfire season is underway, and that means Alaskans need to be extra vigilant when working and recreating outdoors to avoid starting unintended burns. Fires are already raging in the lower 48. What do firefighters think this season might present for Alaska wildfire activity, and how should you prepare your property to keep it safe? We'll hear from fire management experts on the next Talk of Alaska.
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3: I'm Nora Rahm with these headlines. Israeli authorities report a drive-by shooting at a gas station in central Israel today. One Israeli was killed and five others were wounded. It took place close to the boundary with the West Bank. Police in Toledo, Ohio are asking for the public's help to identify those responsible for a shooting at a street festival last night. At least 12 people were injured, two critically. Officials want people who were there to come forward with pictures or a video. And in hockey, the Vegas Golden Knights beat the Carolina Hurricanes 5-4 last night to win Game 3 of the Stanley Cup playoffs. They now lead that series 2-1. Game 4 is Tuesday night in Las Vegas. I'm Nora Rahm, NPR News in Washington.

0: 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And from the William T. Grant Foundation, supporting research to improve the lives of young people. 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
1: This is Weekend Edition from NPR News. I'm Aisha Roscoe. Organizations representing nurses and PAs, those are physician assistants and associates, are suing the U.S. Department of Education. They say a new rule capping annual federal student loans will not only harm their members, but also aggravate healthcare shortages across the country. Todd Pickard is the president of the American Academy of Physician Associates, one of the groups suing. He's also a practicing PA in Texas. Welcome to the program.
2: Well, thank you very much, Aisha. It's my pleasure to be here.
1: Could you start by explaining what this new rule is and how it applies to nurses and PAs?
2: The Department of Education has decided that certain degree plans will qualify for what they call the professional loan limits, which is a higher tier of federal fund for loans. And that other group will be in the non-professional tier, which is the lower limit. And historically, PAs and nurses have fit

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5: I'm Nora Rahm with these headlines. A meeting will be held in London today on the war in Ukraine, more than 4 years after Russia's full-scale invasion. The leaders of the UK, France, and Germany will meet with Ukrainian President Volodymyr Zelensky. Israel has struck Beirut's southern suburbs the first time since a U.S.-brokered ceasefire. Israeli officials say it was in response to Hezbollah targeting northern Israel. And in basketball, the NBA Finals move to Madison Square Garden in New York tomorrow night. The New York Knicks beat the San Antonio Spurs in the first two games. President Trump is expected to attend Game 3. I'm Nora Rahm, NPR News in Washington.

0: waves crashing and boulders rising out of the sea. And the chef there, Matthew Kammerer, cooks as close to this place as possible. So lots of seafood, some things that like sound dramatic, but just end up being delicious. Like he takes Dungeness crab legs and wraps them in kelp and then takes this kelp package and like bundles it, like packs it in mud essentially, and then bakes it so that the crab legs steam in kelp, and then they present that tableside. You know, it's dramatic, but it tastes delicious and actually quite simple. And the whole beautiful meal is like that. I would say for a once in a lifetime special occasion destination, it's the place that comes to mind right now that I'd recommend most.
1: We're talking to Bill Addison, a restaurant critic for the Los Angeles Times. I'm Francis Lamb, and this is The Splendid Table from APM, American Public Media.
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1: 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I'm Francis Lamb, and this is The Splendid Table, the show for curious cooks and eaters. We're talking about the life and times of two longtime restaurant critics today. Let's get back to it with Bill Addison of the Los Angeles Times. So this is a question I often have for, you know, someone in your role. You know, you have been eating in restaurants professionally for 20 plus years.
0: Yep, almost 25 years.
1: Yeah, so like the level of experience you have is probably far different than your readers. Probably literally 100% of your readers, right? Because who gets to eat out as much as you do? So how do you guard against this idea of jadedness? And what's it like when you go to a place and you actually feel yourself being swept away? Are you ever able to just like enjoy something and not feel like, oh, I'm working, I have my critic hat on? Or like, how do you come back to the world of the non-restaurant critic when you're eating?
0: Yeah, first I would say that I feel like if I have any superpower at all, it's curiosity. Like I never get tired of it. And I think, of course, both to California, but specifically to Los Angeles, I can never get tired of eating out here. Like there's so much. So, you know, I don't eat, you know, night after night of tasting menus. That's not the life I live.
1: Sure.
0: But let's say I'm tired of a fancy Italian food. Well, then I'll go eat Armenian food. I'll go eat Shanghainese food. I'll go eat Lebanese food. There's just always something around the corner here. And it's that curiosity that I think sustains me. I've been doing it so long that I don't know any other life. You know, it would be strange to have my partner come home and be like, "Oh, who's making dinner tonight? I don't know. I don't have any idea. Like, I don't know. I don't know what that life is like." But I hope that kind of curiosity and that curation is what I can bring to readers.
1: Yeah. And there is this sort of trend too of people who are like, you know, obviously there are lots of

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2: 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Just a reminder, the Alaska DNR Division of Forestry and Fire Protection has suspended burning for the following fire protection areas: Delta, Fairbanks, Rail Belt, Salcha, and Tok. More info at dnr.alaska.gov. Coming up next is the Sunday Afternoon Opera. I hope you stick around and have a lovely Sunday.

From the famous overture to its rousing choruses and sparkling duets, the score of The Bartered Bride blends irresistible folk rhythms and melodies with a vivid, heartfelt depiction of 19th century Czech village life. Hello, I'm Lisa Flynn, and thanks for listening today. After enjoying the Metropolitan Opera since last fall, we're leaving New York for the summer to bring you sparkling performances from the best opera stages around the world. And our first stop is the Vienna State Opera. And today we'll enjoy a performance of Bedřich Smetana's The Bartered Bride, presented this season in a German translation. In Act 1, the village celebrates spring, and Marzenka and Yannick are in love. They want a future together, but there's a problem. Years before, Marzenka's father fell into debt to the wealthy landowner Tobias Micha, and to repay him, he promised that Marzenka would marry Micha's son, Vasek. The marriage broker, Quetzal, has been brought in to help resolve the situation, and he's trying to seal the deal between Marzenka and Vasek. He presses Marzenka's parents to sign the agreement. Her father hesitates. He's heard that Micha, the wealthy landowner, actually has two sons, but no one seems to know what became of the older one. Then Marzenka tells her parents that she has promised herself to someone else. That only makes Quetzal more determined to find out who the mystery man is. In Act 2, the men of the village are celebrating what they consider life's three great virtues: beer, love, and money. Away from the festivities, Vasek feels uneasy and wonders why his mother, Hata, is pushing him to get married. Marzenka, meanwhile, is doing everything she can to avoid marrying Vasek and tricks him into giving her up. The marriage broker Quetzal then turns his attention to Yannick. He tries to tempt Yannick with another bride, boasting about how rich she is. Quetzal then sweetens the deal by offering Yannick money to give up Marzenka altogether. Yannick agrees, though he clearly has something up his sleeve. He accepts the money on one condition. The contract must say that Marzenka can marry only one man, Tobias Micha's son. When word spreads that Yannick has sold his beloved, the village is stunned. In order of vocal appearance, we have Pavo Breslik as Yannick, Slavka Zamechnikova as Marzenka, Peter Kellner as the marriage broker, Quetzal, as Kruzina we have Franzava Schlecht, as Ludmilla, Margaret Plummer, and Mikhail Lawrence as Vasek. Tomasz Hanus leads the Vienna State Opera Chorus and Orchestra, and the chorus master is Thomas Lang. From Vienna, here are Acts 1 and 2 of Bedřich Smetana's The Bartered Bride.

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It looks like Yannick has signed the paperwork to sell off his beloved Marzenka to another man, leaving her and the villagers shocked. But there may be more to Yannick's plan. We've heard Acts 1 and 2 of Bajig Smetana's The Bartered Bride from the Vienna State Opera. In the cast, you heard Pavel Breslik as Yannick, Slavka Zamechnikova as Marzenka, Peter Kellner as Quetzal. As Kruzhina, we have Franz Averschlecht, as Ludmilla, Margaret Plummer, and Mikhail Lawrence as Vashek. The Vienna State Opera Chorus and Orchestra are led by Tomasz Hanos. Next week, we'll hear another opera from the famed Vienna Opera House, Beethoven's story of love, courage, and freedom, Fidelio. I hope you'll be listening. I'm Lisa Flynn, and coming up shortly, we'll have the final act of Smetana's The Bartered Bride.

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Bedřich Smetana is regarded as the founder of Czech national music, and he forged a distinctive musical voice by drawing on the melodic and rhythmic speech patterns of the Czech language. The Bartered Bride has been a worldwide favorite ever since its 1870 premiere, and along with his beloved symphonic cycle, Máv Lásť, or My Country, it helped to establish an individual musical identity for his homeland. In Act 3 of The Bartered Bride, a traveling circus arrives in the village, and the ringmaster offers a preview of the show. Vášek is instantly smitten with the dancer Esmeralda, but before romance can blossom, the dancing bear goes missing, and Vášek is recruited to join the circus. His parents, Hata and Tobias Micha, arrive with the broker Quetzal, eager to have Vášek sign the marriage contract, but Vášek refuses, saying he's fallen for another woman. Meanwhile, Marzenka learns the awful truth. Yannick has given her up for 300 crowns. Quetzal proves it with the contract, yet Marzenka still won't marry Vášek. When Vášek finally realizes that the dancer who charmed him earlier is actually Marzenka, he's delighted, and she asks him for more time to think. Yannick appears, but Marzenka won't let him explain, and the two quickly fall into an argument. Quetzal jumps in and presses Marzenka once more to marry Micha's son, and in a burst of anger, she agrees to marry Vášek instead. Just then, the truth comes out. Hata and Tobias Micha recognize Yannick as their long-lost eldest son. In an instant, anger turns to joy, and according to the rules of the marriage contract, Marzenka and Yannick can finally tie the knot. In Act 3, you will hear as Yannick, Pavel Breslik, as Marzenka, Slavka Zamichnikova, Peter Kellner as Quetzal, as Kruzina, we have Franz Averschlecht, as Ludmilla, Margaret Plummer, Mikhail Lawrence as Vášek, as Hata, Monika Bohunets, as Tobias, Hans-Peter Kammerer, as the ringmaster, Mateusz Schmidlechner, and as Esmeralda, Ilya Stafler. The vocal soloists, as well as the Vienna State Opera Orchestra and chorus, are conducted by Tomasz Hanos. Here now is the third and final act of The Bartered Bride by Smetana.

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That was Bedřich Smetana's The Bartered Bride from the Vienna State Opera. In the cast, you heard Pavel Breslik as Yannick, Slavka Zamechnikova as Marzenka, Peter Kellner as Quetzal, as Kruzina Franzaver Schlecht, as Ludmilla Margaret Plummer, Mikhail Lawrence as Vasek, as Hata Monika Bohunets, as Tobias Hans-Peter Kammerer, the ringmaster was Mateusz Schmidlechner, and Esmeralda was Ilya Stapler. The Vienna State Opera Chorus and Orchestra were under the direction of Tomasz Hanos. Next week, we have another great opera from the famed Vienna Opera House, Beethoven's story of love, courage, and freedom, Fidelio. I hope you'll be listening. Daniel Goldberg is the producer of the WFMT Opera Series, thanks to Rebecca Nystedt and the WFMT Operations Team. And special thanks to Agnes Molnar for her help. Our executive producer is Roger White. Today's program comes from a partnership with the European Broadcasting Union and the Austrian Broadcasting Corporation. I'm Lisa Flynn. 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

0: Throughout history, there have been many great composers and there have been many great chemists, but surely Alexander Borodin still holds the record for best composer and chemist. Those were the Polovtsian Dances from Prince Igor by Alexander Borodin. The Stockholm Philharmonic Orchestra was conducted there by Janady Rostisvensky.
1: 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It's almost 4 o'clock. Do stay tuned. All Things Considered will be coming right up. Out at the Fairbanks International Airport, it's 64 degrees, mostly cloudy and breezy. There has been some hail this afternoon, right after I put some plants out. We have a 40% chance of showers and thunderstorms this afternoon, mostly cloudy skies, with a high of near 68. We're there now. Southwest wind around 10 miles per hour. Tonight, showers and thunderstorms, likely before 10, then a chance of showers between 10 and 4. Mostly cloudy, low around 45.
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3: President Trump's aggressive interventions in Latin America. What's the end game? For Sunday, June 7th, this is All Things Considered from NPR News. I'm Adrian Florido. Today we look at where things stand for Republican priorities on Capitol Hill, including funding for immigration enforcement. We'll also visit a tiny remote island that India wants to transform into a port.
4: This strategic gain that we are talking about seems to me a bit speculative, but the damage to the environment is going to be very real.
3: And what's a city bird got to do to be heard over all that ruckus?
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6: Live from NPR News in Washington, I'm Janine Herbst. Iran fired ballistic missiles at Israel today, the first such attack since a Middle East ceasefire was declared 2 months ago. NPR's Greg Myrie has more.
7: The Iranian missiles targeted northern Israel, where warning sirens rang out Sunday night. The Israeli military said shortly afterward it had shot down all the incoming missiles. Falling debris ignited brush fires, but no damage or injuries were reported. Iran's Revolutionary Guard Corps said it targeted an Israeli airbase outside the city of Haifa. Iran warned earlier it might act due to ongoing Israeli attacks against Hezbollah, the Lebanese militant group closely allied with Iran. Israel's military spokesman said Iran had made a, quote, grave mistake, but did not indicate how Israel might respond. The latest fighting further complicates the already difficult effort to work out an end to the war in Iran.